0: From historic sites to cultural celebrations.
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0: I want you, I need you, oh God. 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

0: Your farm runs on commitment, teamwork, and a whole lot of heart. 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
2: Partly cloudy tonight, some scattered showers and 16 degrees. Tomorrow, a few showers and thunderstorms, a high of 25 and the humidex 30. On Tuesday, sunshine 21, and for Wednesday, it'll be sunny with a high of 26. Current weather conditions can be found anytime on the Low and Body Shop weather page on your Steinbeck Online app. I'm Judy Peters.
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3: Partly cloudy and 16 degrees. Later today, a few showers and thunderstorms, a high of 25 and the humidex 30. On Tuesday, it'll be sunny and 21. Wednesday, sunshine and 26. Current weather conditions can be found anytime on the Low and Body Shop weather page on your Steinbeck Online app. I'm Judy Peters.
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0: Danielle Powder, that's Bad Day. Sarah Miller with you just after 2:30 on your August long weekend. I don't want to ruin it for anyone, but we know nobody wants to say it yet, but back to school shopping season has arrived. The lists are out. The backpacks are getting picked out. 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And probably those big hauls at your local grocery stores, ensuring the pantry is packed with food. Good luck out there with the school supply shopping, but don't forget to enjoy the last long weekend of summer.
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